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0: Philadelphia. That is where neighbors were really surprised to discover that a colony of honeybees had moved into an unexpected home. The sewer beneath the parking spot. According to a resident, his name is Mr. Duffy, the bees had been living there for 2 or 3 weeks, prompting neighbors to block off the space to keep cars and people from getting swarmed by the bees. A local beekeeper, whose name is Mark, from Annabee's Honey, was called in to help. Instead of lifting the sewer cover, which he warned could make the hive aggressive, he set up a device designed to lure the bees out into a transport box. Berman estimated that the colony could contain as many as 10,000 bees and said that the relocation process could take weeks. It's kind of weird, he told WPVI-TV, noting that he'd never encountered bees living in a sewer before, but they're Philly bees. He joked about the potential sewer honey. Clarified that any honey produced after relocation would come from the fresh comb and bees building in their new home. Which reminds me of, I see her all the time on TikTok, the Texas Bee Works girl. You hear her whispering about the bees. She wears glasses, and sometimes the bees are so friendly, she doesn't need to wear any sort of beekeeping outfit.
1: They needed to survive, and they had a ton of honey.
0: There she is.
1: I had been working for about 2 hours by now.
0: It's another great day of saving the bees. That's how she locks out every video.
1: And it was delicious. But after I was done removing all of the comb from the wall,
0: yes,
1: I still had to help get the bees into the new hive.
0: Yes.
1: So I started scooping them up with my hands.
0: She picks them up with her hands.
1: But there were so many bees that I decided to build a little bee
0: bridge. Why do I love her?
2: It's like bee ASMR.
0: I know it is.
1: Started to rush over the bee bridge.
0: There they go. They're going over the bee bridge.
1: Hive to be with their queen. So I gave the rest of the bees some smoke, and I waited for them to get into the new hive. Then I closed up the hive, I took the bees home, and it was another great day of saving the bees.
0: I love her!
2: Saving the bees.
0: Saving the bees.
3: Aw, good for her.
0: Well, we put Dallas to sleep. I'm sorry, Dallas.
4: That was Bob Ross's daughter.
3: Wow.
0: Bee Ross.
3: Shots at Bob Ross this morning.
4: I love Bob
0: He's
4: Ross.
0: He's gone, they won't hit him.
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0: No, I understand. He's very soothing.
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0: Hey, you're not going to have a job there.
1: Yeah. Hi, everyone. Sucks to be you.
0: AI's taking over.
1: So I was thinking back, and I just graduated high school. I did, you know, 7 months at Youngstown State. I was out. But when you were graduating from Penn State, Lauren,
0: yeah,
1: did you, was it like the way I felt at high school? I didn't care who was speaking. I just wanted that diploma in my hand.
0: I don't even remember who spoke.
1: Yeah. See, for me, it was, it'll feel real when I have this in my hand, get this over with.
0: Yep. Yeah.
1: I want to move on.
0: I couldn't even tell you who spoke. I don't remember any of that. Like, yeah. It was nobody notable. Like, sometimes colleges get like really big names. It was nobody super notable, I don't think. And
2: isn't there a lot of people that finish college that don't even walk?
1: Yeah.
2: You just don't have to walk. Yeah, get me my diploma.
0: The diploma you get handed on stage is not a real diploma. It's just a rolled up piece of paper that they make look like the diploma.
1: I was told that too, so I threw mine on the ground and jumped up and down on it. And someone said, why are you doing that to your diploma? I opened it up. It was my actual diploma.
2: Oh, no.
0: Yep. Maybe in high school they actually gave you the real one.
2: Yeah, in high school they did give us the real ones.
1: I understand, but I was thinking back and literally I think the most effective graduation speech. So graduates, when you leave this stage, I want you. Hi, it's Kincaid. I want you to go to Chipotle, and I want you to not be afraid to say that portion size of chicken is too small. I'd like some more, please. Graduates, enjoy your life. Thank you.
2: And your Chipotle.
0: Have the confidence to speak up.
1: Yes. Dallas, what would you say?
2: Oh, graduates, listen, I don't care what anybody says. It's tough. Stay at your parents' house.
1: Stay at your parents' house.
0: Save some money.
1: Lauren, speak to the class of 26.
0: Oh, graduates, just take it all in right now. You're never going to live with your friends like this again. Be walking distant to the bar. Have such little cares in the world. Enjoy it now while you can.
2: And stay with your parents.
0: Yeah, save some money. Don't rush off.
1: Okay, so Lauren says basically alcohol poisoning doesn't hit as good as it does when you're older. Dallas says never leave home. And Kincaid, hi, that's me. I just want you to get what you're deserved at Chipotle.
2: Yeah, and his mama wouldn't let him stay home.
1: No, she said, you got to get out. She said, you have to start paying rent in a month. And so I had to pay 1 month rent, then I finally got out. That's what it was like at Chipotle.
2: You paid rent? She said you had to pay rent that was, with her?
1: That's it. She knew her own son. What, I got to pay for this experience? I'm out.
2: How much
1: and that's
2: was
1: how
2: rent?
1: She got me out.
2: Wow.
1: She was charging me back then. I think she wanted $350.
0: Not terrible.
1: Yeah.
0: Okay.
1: In those dollars back then. But
0: yeah.
2: That is crazy. And my, how the tables have turned.
1: I know, right? Oh, I know. Yeah. Yeah. As I pay her her internet and phone bill. And yes. Yeah. That's right.
2: That's, my parents would have never charged me rent.
1: Yeah. Hold on. Graduates, I have an update for you. Hold on. Hey, graduates. Wait. Oh. Look at your parents right now. And while they are giving you hell for all the money they spent, go, listen. I will have power of attorney, and the medical directive will lean towards me. Be good to me, or else. Thank you, graduates.
0: The tables will turn one
1: day.
0: Oh,
1: they will,
0: yes.
1: Trust me.
2: Yeah.
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5: 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There's too much riding on my mind being locked in. Play offense.

0: Do you use it with the new guy?
1: How do you introduce that?
0: Hey, did you do this with him?
1: And is the new guy going to want to hear about that? Well, my ex bought this for me. I don't think you want to hear that. But
2: and
1: anyway.
2: It's such a niche thing. Is the new guy going to be into it?
1: Guys are both talking at the same time. What?
0: Yeah.
1: Okay. Surround sound with Dallas and Lauren.
0: We were just both saying it's just such a specific.
1: But that was her, every time it's every time I see her, that's the first thing I think of. And I've tried to think of other things, but that's all I think about. And no, I'm not jealous. And no, I don't want to be with her. But Dallas, what is something, if you can say it on the radio?
0: I can't say it. I've been told many things that I wish I did not know, but I cannot say any of them. I'm so sorry.
2: Yeah, same. I can't think of anything that I've been told that's radio appropriate to talk about right now. Everything has just been talking to girlfriends who have told me, you know, girls just love to talk about.
0: We talk about it all.
1: So maybe it's something, I'm trying to think what's radio appropriate. Maybe it's something like, you know, and it makes you so angry because you know that you'd like a pay raise and you hear from corporate, we just don't have it, the budget. But then you hear about a coworker bragging that they stole two laptops and a pile of office supplies. Yeah, you know, guess what I have at home? You're like, why did you tell me that? Because now you're angry. And why don't you just get him fired? Because it would be more work on you. Because you would have to absorb his responsibilities.
2: Well, I have a friend who he's been at his job for 3 years. He's hoping to get a promotion. In his 3 years, he hasn't gotten any type of significant bonus or promotion or anything. And he found out that people who have the same exact role as him, who came in after him, are getting paid more. Now, you know, he wished he never learned that, because now he's going to confront them and he's probably going to end up leaving his job.
1: See, I like how we veered it away from the spanking bench and onto workplace stuff. I like that. Oh, I'm so sorry. I wish they had kept it to themselves. What was it you wish they had kept it on their own?
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It's Mike in the Midday on your Wednesday morning. 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

0: 1027 The Hit Kicker Brevard's number one country. It's Mike in the Midday. Happy Hump Day. So they came out with a list of the top 10 richest comedians. I don't know if you had a chance to see the Kevin Hart roast. It's on, Netflix now. It's like 3 hours long. So it went a little long. It is okay. You know, wasn't over the top funny. I mean, my belly wasn't hurting. You know, it wasn't like I'm seeing, like, you know, Rodney Carrington will be at the King Center this week. Now, that will make your belly hurt. But anyway, top 10 richest comedians. Kevin Hart, since we talked about him, he came in at number 10 on the list. Number 9 was David Letterman. Number 8 was Adam Sandler. Number 7, Jay Leno. Number 6, Ellen DeGeneres. Are we getting a pattern here? A talk show host as well. Number 5 was The Simpsons creator. He's worth about $600 million is his net worth. And number 4 and number 3... they tied it net worth of $1 billion apiece, and they are Matt Stone and Trey Parker. They are the creators of South Park. I can see that. Byron Allen came in at number 2, worth $1 billion, and they say the richest comedian on the planet is Jerry Seinfeld. Of course, he's got syndication and whatnot. They say he's worth $1.1 billion. So, think about that as you get back to your J-O-B today.
1: 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Somebody pour me a drink, somebody pour me a smoke. And you get to choose which one you crash. We've got the flights, the hotel, and the tickets. So just pick a skyline, pick a bag, and we'll take it from there. 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

0: 1027 Hit Kicker Brevard's number one country. It's Mike in the Midday on your Wednesday. Big congratulations to last week's grand prize winner. Want to fly away to see Tim McGraw.
1: My name is Emily, and I just want a trip to see Tim McGraw in Boston.
0: So congratulations to Emily. The next fly away is to see Post Malone and Jelly. I'll give you the details. We'll get you signed up coming up after Jason Aldean.

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1027 a hit kicker, Brevard's number one country. It's Mike in the midday playing the most nonstop country hits. Something I can play for you this morning. 321-733-1027. Amy wants to hear some Chase Matthew. Here's Darlin' on the hit kicker.

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1027, a hit kicker, Brevard's number one country. It's Mike in the Midday playing the most nonstop country hits as you and I get into another great hour of country music on his hump day. We got some Hardy coming up. Morgan Wallen's on the way, too. Right now, it's new stuff from Kane Brown, who played at Country Thunder over the weekend in Tampa. Here's Woman.

1027 The Hit Kicker, Brevard's number one country. 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

1027 The Hit, Kicker Brevard's number one country. It's Mike in the midday. I know you hate it when you call something for customer service and it's like AI. And companies are using AI for customer service operations both online and over the phone. But if you got a complaint about a product and you just can't get through to the AI and you want to talk to a real human being, they say the best phrases to use is representative, customer service, supervisor, escalate, or of course, speak to a human.

0: 1027 a hit kicker Brevard's number one country. It's Mike in the midday on your hump day. Do you realize the country's in a fun drought? New study found that 1 in 2 Americans doesn't have enough fun in their lives. Half the nation feels that their overall life is currently lacking in fun. Well, whose fault to blame is that? You can't. That's the problem. Everybody's a victim. 12% can't even remember the last time they had a full day just to go out and have some fun. This is according to a new survey done by our friends at Dave and Buster's. And Dave and, of course they did that. They're saying you're not having fun because they want you to find a Dave and Buster's here in Central Florida and go there, right? So anyway, I blame that on you, man. Yeah, you know what? Victim. Look at you, you victim. Just, you know what? Unplug your phone, stop scrolling, and just pick a day and go have fun now already. And you don't have to pay a lot to go to the beach, you know.
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0: 1027, a hit kicker, Brevard's number one country. It is Mike in the Midday. You and I are going to hop into a day for everything coming up here in just a few minutes after Dustin Lynch and Mackenzie Porter. Here's Thinking About You. We'll get to that next here on the Hit Kicker.
1: Well, look who it is. Last call I thought I'd get. How's your mama? How you been? Girl, it's been too long.

0: 1027 Hit Kicker, Brevard's number one country. It's Mike in the midday. Time to hop into a day for everything. Yep, 365 days a year, and they're like a slap, slap, slap something on every day of the calendar. And today's National Third Shift Workers Day. They've already gone to bed by now. But hey, thank you for what you do. It's also National Apple Pie Day. Alamo, please. World Cocktail Day, maybe after work. It's also National Top Gun Day. International Hummus Day. Ooh, hummus and some pita bread. That sounds good for lunch. Almost lunchtime. It's also National Fruit Cocktail Day and National Croutons Day. Would you like a Caesar salad? All right, anyway. 12 days left. The countdown's on to our next three-day holiday weekend coming up on Monday. Next week, it will be Memorial Day. Can you believe it? Where has this year gone? But anyway, my friend, that is a day for everything. You pick something on that list, and you celebrate it and have fun doing it.
1: 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I had an ex. 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She would sleep with her parakeet. 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
10: Across the country right now, at this very moment, there are probably arguments taking place about who's doing more of the housework, the homework, the shuttling of kids from this activity to that. It's true. By and large, women do more of this than men. But doesn't have to be that way. And if you and your spouse can level that playing field, it's going to make both of you and your kids happier. Psychologist Yelena Kecmanovic says this might be how you get there. As hard as it might be at first, try to think of your partner like a teammate, not an adversary. Learn how to do some of the chores your partner does to get a better understanding of how much effort something takes. And finally, take the time to acknowledge what the other person is doing. And every now and then, even express your appreciation. That'll go a long way. I'm Dr. Sanjay Gupta, helping you live a better life.
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1027, a hit kicker, Brevard's number one country. 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

1027, the Hit Kicker Brevard's number one country. Well, good afternoon. It's Mike in the midday. You and I have officially jumped into the Wednesday edition of the All Requested Lunch Hour, sponsored by Fish Lips Waterfront Bar and Grill out of the port. Got something you want to hear? Stacking your request up until 1-321-733-1027. Here's the new one from Corey Kent and Co. Wetzel.

0: That was Luke Bryan, Country and She Knows It. It's your Music Plus.
1: 102.7 The Hit, Kicker Brevard's number one country. 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The number is 321-733-1027 to make a request. All right, here is a sign of intelligence you may not know. According to scientific research that was recently released, you can usually tell if someone's highly intelligent if you can change their mind based on learning new information. All right, so don't think they're a pushover. Not always. Maybe you've unloaded some information on them, logical information that maybe they weren't thinking about before. So they're smart enough to know. They got common sense to go, okay, maybe. And then they're probably going to go look it up. Yeah, ChatGPT, here we go. Not so much.
0: 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Somebody pour me a drink, somebody bum me a smoke. And you get to choose which one you crash. We've got the flights, the hotel, and the tickets. So just pick a skyline, pick a bag, and we'll take it from there. 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

1027, the Hit Kicker Brevard's number one country. 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Here's your Zach Top

0: 1027 The Hit Kicker, Brevard's number one country. 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All you got to do is just head over to thehitkicker.com this afternoon, sign up on the contest page. All right, get your cell phone out. Let's get you signed up to win a flyaway to go see Post Malone and Jelly Roll. Going to be blowing the roof off some cities across the country in the Big Ass Stadium Tour 2. They're back at it again this year. 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

1027 The Hit Kicker, Brevard's number one country. 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Thank you for your request. If I did not get to yours, my friend, I do appreciate you listening. And here's the deal. I've written them all down. We're going to do this again tomorrow at noon. So we'll try again

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1027 Hey Kicker, Brevard's number one country. Mike in the midday playing the most nonstop country hits for you. Had a late lunch request here. Didn't get to this one in lunch hour, so I kind of let it spread over a little bit. It's Kane Brown, it's Backseat Driver for Denise.

0: That's Riley Green on 102.7 Hit Kicker, Brevard's number one country mic in the midday. Keeping it real for you. Thank you for tuning in. Here's a nice little hack for you. Let's talk about food. The next time you order your nachos, your cheese and nachos, whether you're out and about at the amusement park or maybe if you're at the ball game or something like that, remember this little trick. Ask them to put all the cheese on the bottom, right? Tell them to add the chips, cheese on the bottom, then add the chips. I mean, think about it. Why would you want nacho cheese all over the top of the chips? Because when the cheese is on the top, it goes everywhere. But if the cheese is on the bottom and then the chips go over top the cheese, it makes it easier to scarf down without getting that cheese everywhere. And you know what I'm talking about, right? So that's actually a pretty good idea. So nacho cheese, put all the cheese on the bottom. And, you know, put the toppings too, put the cheese on top, and then you can just kind of waver your way through with that chip, and then every chip gets cheese. Because you ever get that, like, chips and cheese where, like, six of them don't get no cheese at all?
1: 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Somebody pour me a drink, somebody pour me a smoke. Get to choose which one you crash. We've got the flights, the hotel, and the tickets. So just pick a skyline, pick a bag, and we'll take it from there. 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

0: wish you well on 1027 Hey Kicker Brevard's number one country. It's Mike in the midday. Thanks for letting me be a part of your Wednesday work day. So who wants a meaningful, lasting relationship to come out of dating? Who wants it more? Is it the men or the women? Come on, think about it. Wish you well, baby. Surprisingly, yeah, it's the guys. Almost 50% of the guys surveyed said that they wanted commitment, exclusivity, relationship when they are dating. Only 43% of the women said they feel the same. Oh, hurtful, right in the heart. So yeah, it's the men who want the lasting relationships to come out of dating. There you go. See, you thought it was going to be the ladies, didn't you? No, it's the guys. Well, like you said, I wish you well.
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13: 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Certified strength and conditioning coach Dana Santis told us, recovery is about choosing the right kind of movement at the right time. 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

1027, the hit kicker, Brevard's number one country. Good afternoon. It's Mike in the midday, rolling the most nonstop country hits for you. Let's keep it going with some Jason Aldean from his About Us album. It's called Don't Tell On Me. It's on the hit kicker. I like it.

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1027, a hit Giga Brevard's number one country. A few minutes ago, we heard that one from Jason Aldean from his About Us album. And by the way, this guy here, I think, wrote or at least helped write every song on that album, or just about. His name is John Morgan, singer-songwriter of Nashville, now doing a solo thing. Here he is with a new one called Kid Myself. It's on the Hit Kicker. Check it out. We young.

to choose which one you crash. We've got the flights, the hotel, and the tickets. So just pick a skyline, pick a bag, and we'll take it from there. 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

1027, a hit kicker, Brevard's number one catch rate. It's Mike in the midday. So eBay has rejected GameStop's $55 billion offer to buy them. eBay's chairman says that the proposal's not credible nor attractive, and it would just saddle the company with heavy debt.

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1027 The Hit, Kicker Brevard's number one country. It's Mike in the midday. Still got about 10 more minutes till 3 o'clock to text the word CHAPEL to 95819. 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Get qualified to win that flyaway to go see Post Malone and Jelly Roll in the U.S. tour stop of your choice. Eric De Niro's got a new keyword coming up after 3. All right, have yourself a great rest of your Wednesday afternoon, friends. Stay safe and remember to keep on smiling. Why, you ask? Makes people wonder what you've been up to. Have a blessed rest of your Wednesday. I'll catch you tomorrow.

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1027, the Hit Kicker, Brevard's number one country. He's celebrating his 33rd birthday today. I hope his friends and family are taking him to a place where the chairs are bolted to the ground. Here's Morgan Wallen.

0: That was Luke Bryan, Country and She Knows It. 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
1: 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Text the national keyword Chemical to 95819 right now for your chance to win. Stick around, got some Dustin Lynch and George Burge coming up.
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1: Dallas, tomorrow on the show, it's not petty. You're just upset because years ago, you lent somebody something.

1027, the Hit Kicker, Brevard's number one country. I'm Eric De Niro. Did you know that the first known use of OMG was in a letter to Winston Churchill in 1917?

0: 1027, the Hit Kicker, Brevard's number one country. I want to tell you about the third annual Eco Fest. It's coming up May the 23rd at Cocoa Riverfront Park in Cocoa Village, happening from 4 to 10 p.m. It's a nonprofit event to support Florida alligator research and Space Coast environmental biodiversity studies. I met the guy that's putting this on the other day, this guy, Frank Alligator Rob. Maybe you know this guy. If you do, this guy is absolutely amazing to sit and talk to about some of the different ways we can use alligator research to maybe cure diseases in the future, things like cancer and AIDS and all kinds of viruses. It's really amazing stuff. And Frank, if you know this guy, he is a really neat guy. And this free family event will feature nonprofits, vendors, food trucks, raffles, conservation outreach. And there's going to be live country music headlined by Nashville recording artists Joe Lasher and Molly Lovett. You can get more info at EEARSS.org. That's EEARSS.org. And I hope to see you out there. I'm probably going to go to this, and I think you should too. And if you get a chance to meet Frank Alligator Rob out there, take some time and talk to this guy. Very, very interesting man.
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23: You ever wonder why the same cold virus makes some people so sick and others not sick at all? Well, according to an interesting new study out of Yale School of Medicine, one key factor is how quickly the cells in their noses, called nasal cells, respond to the virus and contain it. It's called the interferon response, and it can vary for different people. Now, when that response gets inhibited, it can trigger a different reaction, which leads to excessive mucus production and inflammation. In other words, a cold that is a lot more miserable. Of course, there are other factors at play: your genetics, any underlying conditions, immunity from vaccinations or previous infections. If you are trying really hard not to get sick, high-quality masks, they can be very effective. Also, good old-fashioned hand washing. And remember not to touch your face. I'm Dr. Sanjay Gupta, helping you live a better life.
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1027, the Hit Kicker Brevard's number one country. 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

0: 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I'm Eric De Niro. A commencement speech at UCF took an awkward turn when the speaker called AI the next industrial revolution, and then everyone in the crowd just started booing.
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0: 1027, the Hit Kicker Brevard's number one country. Stephen Colbert turns 62 today. He was going to have a birthday party, but CBS canceled it.
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1027, the Hit Kicker, Brevard's number one country. I'm Eric De Niro. 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
1: 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Congratulations, Willie Nelson. He has joined Dolly Parton as the only artists to appear on Billboard's country songs chart in each of the last 7 decades.
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1027, the Hit Kicker Brevard's number one country Post Malone Jelly Roll national keyword is chemical. 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Here's Kane Brown.

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